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1: I've been warped by the rain, driven by the snow, I'm drunk and dirty, don't you know, and I'm still willing. And I was out on the road, late at night, I seen my pretty Alice in every headlight, Alice, Dallas, Alice.

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I seen my pretty Alice in every headlight. Alice, Dallas, Alice.

0: I've
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0: that.
1: Seen nothing well,
0: why don't
1: like
0: you
1: that
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And I'm still willing. And I was out on the road late at night. I seen my pretty Alice in every headlight. Alice, Dallas, Alice.

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I'm drunk and dirty, don't you know? And I'm still willing. And I was out on the road late at night. I seen my pretty Alice in every headlight.

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0: that
1: start
0: in
1: Rush
0: my
1: Band?
0: 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A round ball, that's a good one. Is that what can't do nothing?